0: Music calling, Mistress Fair. Thank you, Mistress Fair.
1: I'm dancing, I'm dancing. Bad news, go away. Call round someday in March or May. I can't be bothered now. My bonds and shares may

The continent of Atlantis was an island which lay before the Great Flood in the area we now call the Atlantic Ocean. So great an area of land that from her western shores, those beautiful sailors journeyed to the south and the North Americas with ease, in their ships with painted sails. To the east, Africa was her neighbor, across a short strait of sea miles. The great Egyptian age is but a remnant of the Atlantean culture. The antediluvian kings colonized the world. All the gods who play in the mythological dramas, in all legends from all lands, were from fair Atlantis. Knowing her fate, Atlantis sent out ships to all corners of the earth. On board were the 12. The poet, the physician, the farmer, the scientist, the magician, and the other so-called gods of our legends, though gods they were. And as the elders of our time choose to remain blind, let us rejoice and let us sing and dance and ring in the new. Hail Atlantis!

I remember how your eyes used to light up over promises that are made. But for the first time,

Looking back now, wondering how I believed I had things more important to do. I can see how I must have looked to you

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We got waitresses, we

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1: All girls all around the world. Original man DJ Alligator and Dr. Vampire Caseman. I love how all girls are move their body. And when you move your body,